0: 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An eclectic mix of old and new soul. I'll bring the box of records, you bring your dancing feet. 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
1: 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I'm back here on Sunshine Radio with Kenny's Coast to Coast. With you Monday through Thursday between 11 o'clock and 1 in the afternoon. 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
1: 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But what do you do in that in-between time? 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You could join me, Carl Humphreys, for my Friday show. We start with Three of a Kind. Three songs, one connection. 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And we always end with five songs to take us to 11 o'clock. 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That's cunningly called the 5 to 11. It's interspersed with the best hand-picked Sunshine music, and your input is invaluable too. On your smart speaker or online, join me on Sunshine this Friday between 9 and 11. What could go wrong?

0: 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And one thing I do love about doing 7 till 9 on a Thursday evening on Sunshine is I get to dig a little bit deeper and play those songs you haven't heard in ages. I've also got the 60s, 70s and 80s segues, a theme-related feature and those dance and club classics. 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

this is not a test. This is rock and roll. Time to rock it from the Delta to the DMZ. Is that me or does that sound like an Elvis Presley movie? Viva Da Nang. Oh, Viva Da Nang. Da Nang me, why don't they get a rope and hang me? Hey, is it a little too early for being that loud? Hey, too late. It's

opening up the show this morning with a little bit of Robbie Williams, that is, and Millennium, taking you back in time. Good morning, TV that's joining us. A very good morning if you're in the UK. It's just gone four, nearly 5 minutes after the hour of 7 o'clock. If anywhere else in the world, whatever time frame it is in your world, welcome to mine. It's very, very early and it's very, very overcast outside. Yucky and dull, I would say. And that's probably down to the fact that we've got a significant amount of yucky weather around at the moment. If I look at the clock right now, it tells me that there is a huge swathe of rain over pretty much all of Gloucestershire, moving up the M5, basically, towards Birmingham, Herefordshire, into Wales, most of Wales, in fact, can't see most of Wales, and Ireland, east coast of Ireland is getting a real drenching right now, as is most of the west coast, to be honest. It's moving in a northerly direction, well, northwest, north, southwest to northeasterly direction right now, and should hit London by about 10:15-ish, maybe a bit earlier. It's moving across the country, and I think everybody pretty much is going to get a bit of a splatter today. The only people that probably won't until late evening is that northeast Scottish coast, Aberdeen, all there. For a change, they're not going to get wet. Temperature-wise, that means it's not great, but with the rain being there, it's not bad either. 13 degrees right now in Lerwick, 14 in Stornoway, 14 in Aberdeen, 15 in Glasgow, 17 in Belfast and Manchester under that rain swathe. And then come south of Birmingham and the easterly end of the M4 is 21 in London, and it's 20 degrees at the westerly end in Cardiff. 20 degrees also down there in Plymouth. It's been a rather muggy night, to say the least. Your outlook for the day, well, it's a bit of a two-way thing, to be honest. Outbreaks of rain will move eastwards across the country today. Central areas like to see the wettest weather, while the far southeast of England and northern Scotland remain mostly dry and bright. Breezy across central and southern areas, and rain is moving across into many areas for most of the day. That's your weather forecast. We'll have a look at what it's like tonight when you go to bed, but last night was still a little bit muggy, wasn't it? Still a bit muggy. You want to get in touch with me? Trevor at sunshine-radio.co.uk.

The unmistakable vocal talent of Jake Spears and Scissor Sisters this morning and Fighting Fire with Fire. Good morning to you. Great to have you company this morning. If you want to get in touch, I said trevor@sunshine-radio.co.uk, or you can WhatsApp me. Send me those lovely pictures of what it's like where you are. Michael says 14 degrees and cloudy on the East Coast. And Keith says Lincolnshire.

Any ideas? I think somebody's nailed this already. In fact, I'm pretty sure they have from looking at the email. Let's slow it down a little bit just to give you a bit of a clue. Does that help you? I'll play it one more time.

on an email. Drop it in the Facebook thread if you're on there. If you're not, go look for it. Just look for Sunshine Radio. You'll soon find us. Join all the other people on there this morning. Have a little bit of chat. Feel the banter. But ultimately, let me know the answer or what your answers are. Or WhatsApp it to me, 07491 382799, with your wonderful morning pictures. 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Or if you generally want to chat about anything, Trevor at sunshine-radio.co.uk.

the mighty Quo and Caroline back to back with Love Hurts. Suzy Quatro working with these guys. A little bit of Smokey for you this morning. Just gone 22 after the hour. It's great to have you company here on the all-new breakfast show here on Sunshine Radio with me, Trevor Lazaro, with you

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Yambira, the music machine with the wow factor. Why? It makes you think. I've not heard that song in a long time. Yambira, the music machine. Monday to Thursday, Sunshine Radio, 3 till 5.

there, the wonderful sound of Supertramp back to back with a little Juice Coupe from the Beach Boys this morning. Just gone 32 after the hour of 7 o'clock. Good morning to you. It's Wednesday, hump day, the 2nd of September. Yes, August came and went almost in a blink. If you blinked, you missed it. Literally missed it. Still to come this morning. We got the birthday files coming right after this. And of course, the 8 o'clock funny. Today, we've been looking, as we have from the last, what, 3-4 weeks now, at the old comedians of the 70s, the classic comedians of the 70s that told jokes and one-liners that weren't full of innuendo, swear words or anything else. They just told good old-fashioned. And this week, as you found out yesterday if you were listening, it's the wonderful Jethro, the Cornish man, the funniest Cornish man I ever had the pleasure to meet. And yeah, he's a funny old guy. And if you think he's just like that on stage, no. Every single word that comes out his mouth is just an absolute gem. All right, first up on the birthday files is this lady.

0: It's 15 degrees here in Lincoln right now. And Stevie Walker sent me a nice picture. Looks nice in Luton as well. Nice blue sky, wispy clouds. How long will it last? That's the question. Santa Kraftwerk and the model. Who's celebrating a birthday?
1: Remember the good old 1980s.
0: And who's this?

talking about a ticket to the moon. A track you probably haven't heard on the radio ever. Maybe you have on some of the spurious stations, but who knows? The Electric Light Orchestra, but who's celebrating a birthday?

0: Hi, Sunshiners. Well, here we are in 2026. How would you like to travel back in time to the good old days? Well, now you can with me, Tony King, in the Time Tunnel. Each week we journey back to four different years, from the 50s to the noughties, and enjoy some familiar songs and forgotten gems from times gone by. 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

0: birthdays, birthdays everywhere, and not a piece of cake to share. Well, who have we got from 7:30? Well, we kicked off with Martha Reeves and the Vandellas. Well, guess what? Their singer, Rosalind Ashford, is 83 years old today. Experimental musician and keyboard player with Kraftwerk, Michael Rother, is 76 today. And on the violin, yes, ELO's Mike Kaminsky is 75. Stevie Porcaro, yeah, the wonderful keyboard player, the man sitting alongside David Paich at Toto, is 69. And we played a great track by them, Mushanga. Haven't played that for a very long time. And Spencer Smith, the drummer with Panic at the Disco, you just heard him. He's the baby of the bunch this morning, only 39 years old. I got four heavenlies for you. Five heavenlies for you, including Russ, starting with this.
1: Open up the red box.
0: First of the heavenlies, Fitz McIntyre, keyboard player with, of course, the wonderful Simply Red. Would have been 68 today, but he died 5 years ago at the age of 63. And this is opening up the red box.

Yeah, the first of five of today's heavenly birthdays is Fritz McIntyre, the keyboard player with Simply Red for many, many years. He'd have been 68 today, but he passed away 5 years ago. All right, that's just nearly 8 o'clock, which means we'll do the other four straight after we do a little bit of the 8 o'clock funny. If you're just joining me, good morning to you. It's just gone 8 o'clock.

0: And the country's gone to bollocks, isn't it? You remember when we had an empire, and then it was led by an emperor. Then we had a kingdom, it was led by a king. And now we got a country. I went to a deaf and dumb dance. Everybody's deaf and dumb, and I went to the deaf and dumb dance. They had a band on. I don't know why. I don't know. But there was a lady, and I went like that. She nodded her head, so we waltzed all around the room. The band was playing the Okey Cokey, but didn't matter a shit. Then I got back to the bar and I went like that. She nodded her head, so I bought her a drink. Well, everybody just stand there. Then a fella come up to her. He says, "Sheila," he said, "would you like a dance?" She said, "I'd love to, but I'm stuck with this deaf and dumb jerk here." I went to it. But the news had come through that they've played the Flintstones in Afghanistan with Barney Rubble and and Fred Flintstone, and the people of Afghanistan didn't watch the Flintstones and they didn't enjoy the program at all. But a spokesman for the company said, "The people of Afghanistan don't like the Flintstones, but the people of Abu Dhabi do." But the news had come through that they've played the Flintstones in Afghanistan with Barney Rubble and Fred Flintstone, and the people of Afghanistan didn't watch the Flintstones and they didn't enjoy the program at all. But a spokesman for the company said, "The people of Afghanistan don't like the Flintstones, but the people of Abu Dhabi do."
1: The sound of the wonderful man they call Jethro. 2.5 minutes after 8, Two Gays, 8 o'clock funny comedian from way back in the day is the fabulous Cornish man they call Jethro. If anybody was upset with a couple of expletives, I just got to say one word. Tough. Yeah, they weren't bad words. They weren't bad words. They did add to the context. Back on those birthday files. And an absolute gem. He'd have been 80 years old today. He passed away at the grand old age of 59. Yeah, it was just a baby in arms, really. He was a genius of the soul scene. Singer, keyboard player, writer, producer,

Bobby Purify and the original track, I'm Your Puppet, from 1965 recording, 1966 release, was brought out 10 years later, did really well, went to top 5 in the UK charts.

0: it, an absolute gem from the Beatles. Written by Paul McCartney and sung by the same man back on the album Magical Mystery Tour in 1967. He credited Lennon and McCartney as the writing partnership.
1: But nobody ever hears him.
0: But it's not him.
1: All the sounds he feared to make.

Yeah, the sound of the Impressions doing a Beatles classic and The Fool on the Hill. Sam Godden, yeah, would have been 92 years old today, passed away at 87 just 5 years ago. But what a great track that is, taken from around about 1971, if I'm not mistaken. Last but not least today on the Birthday Files is the old man. He would have been 101 today, but he passed at 75. 26 years ago, we're talking about Russ Conway. Tinkling Those Ivories.

0: Yeah, happy birthday, Russ Conway. Happy heavenly birthday, 101 today. He would have been happy birthday, Rosalind Ashford, Michael Rothner, Michael Kaminsky, Steve Picario, Spencer Smith, and the heavenly birthdays, Fitz McIntyre, Billy Preston, Bobby Purify, Sam Gooden, and of course, the great Russ Conway. Just gone 14 minutes after the hour.
1: One, two, three, four!
0: I'm talking about the Beatles.

classic Beatles saw her standing there last time for today. And I've changed the speed again. Any ideas whatsoever? One more time. 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I tell you what I'm going to do. I'm going to just change the speed a little bit again. Just to give you a clue.

0: fabulous, fabulous House Martins before the beautiful South got in the way.
1: Американская фирма Transceptor Technology приступила к производству компьютеров персональный спутник.
0: And that's how it sounded before they released it over here in the UK. And they radiofiled it. Talking about Snap. And the power. Good morning to you. 20 past the hour of 8 o'clock. If you're going out the door to get a bus, get a shifty on.
2: I've got the power.
0: I have got the power for 40 more minutes. Then it all changes. Another classic chart.
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0: Coming at 9 o'clock. But who is it?

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0: Yeah, the Magical, Stevie Nicks and Rooms on Fire back to back with that wonderful artist. Yeah, you know who I'm talking about. Yeah, I don't need to mention his name. Oh, go on then. Huey Lewis and his boys from the News.
1: You and me.
0: Time to play that artist.
1: We used to be together.
0: That was successful with a band.
1: Every day together.
0: And on her own.
1: Always.
0: Yeah, on her own.

Yeah, the sound of No Doubt, an American rock band formed in Anaheim in California in 1986. It was the launch pad for a certain young lady by the name of Gwen Stefani.

founding member Gwen Stefani, guitarist Tom Dumont, bassist Tony Canal, and drummer Adrian Young, together with Gwen's younger brother Eric Stefani. The sound of No Doubt and Gwen Stefani back to back. Artists that were started off as a band and then went on to be a massive, massive solo.

0: went all on her own and then came back. We'll be back after these messages with something, Lizzie.
1: Yambira, the music machine with the wow factor. Why? It makes you think. I've not heard that song in a long time. Yambira, the music machine. Monday to Thursday, Sunshine Radio.

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Today, Simon Tate takes you back to 1992. And if you missed it first time round or even the second time round, we've got a great Tony King special for you. Top acts of the 70s, 10 o'clock here live and direct on your favourite station, Sunshine Radio. Kenny's back with Coast to Coast. And Mark Kerridge is in with the soundtrack at 1 o'clock for you. Yeah. 1 o'clock. Sound of Thin Lizzy and Waiting for an Alibi. I don't need an alibi. Nope. I make all my own choices and I stand by them. It's as simple as that. Jan's Music Machine is here at 3 o'clock with, of course, the music machine that is full of back-to-back power ballads. Yeah, including some rock, some pop, and you know what? Everything else that he manages to throw in there. Andy Rutherford, the Gully Wally Man, is here on Drive at 5. Tony King's back with a brand new Super 70s at 7 and a Super 80s, Superlicious 80s at 8. Jeff Dorsett kicks up the 80s at 9, and it's the best music every single time between 10 and midnight and Mike Knight. That just leaves me, a little bit of time to do this.

Simon Tate here, continuing my week on the Classic Chart Countdown from Sunshine. And today, I'm taking you back to May 1992. Because in May 1992, I'd been tasked with launching the new independent radio station for Blackpool and the Far Coast, Radio Wave, in the northwest of England. It was a terrifically exciting time, and we were blessed with some great music. So let's investigate the chart. The chart week ending May 30th, 92. Which just happened to be my birthday. And let's head straight to number 38.

And a very dramatic track there from Mark Almond. That was a big hit in May 1992. But out on the top 20, back to number 38 this particular week on the top 40. We're playing highlights from the top 40. That being one of them, Mark Almond and the Days of Pearly Spencer. Happy days indeed.

ever. There was a record that reminds me of the launch of that radio station back in 1992. That was the one. And I'd been there. I popped in the night before on the Sunday night to wish everybody good luck, but ended up staying overnight because we had a few technical issues that I had to attend to. So I was there all night. And we were drinking champagne at the launch at 7 o'clock in the morning. Still had no breakfast. I did my own show from 9 o'clock till 10. And then John Coleshaw, who's better known as an impressionist these days, was one of our DJs. John Coleshaw was on at lunchtime. I went out in the car to grab some Kentucky, some much-needed Kentucky Fried Chicken. I listened to the radio. It sounded so fresh, so exciting, so wonderful. That was the song that was playing at the time. John Coleshaw was playing 10 Sharp and You. Happy memories. 1992. Hope you're enjoying it. This is May 92. And remember the top 20 and Curtis Stigers.

top countdown from Sunshine. And we're in May 1992. Hope you're enjoying it so far. When you're launching a new radio station, you have to be very careful with the music you play, especially when you first start, and especially with the newer music. And the newer music at the time was quite a mix. We had music like that from Cody Stigers, which was very welcome on our new radio station. You're all that matters to me. But you have to be careful, because you have to think about your audience and whether they would like some of the new music that was around. There was rave. There was ragga, which was a kind of form of reggae music. And, of course, there was rap. There's always rap. And we had to sort of navigate the charts very carefully with the music we were playing at the time. We did play a little bit of rave, and I'll play it to you a little bit later, one that shot to the very nearly the top of the chart, straight to number two this week. However, it's 1992, it's the week ending 30th of May, and this was a stunning track, which we certainly did welcome.

0: They made some beautiful music, didn't they? And that was one of them. That's Delamitri on the way down the top 20 this week in 1992. Well, not this week, but the week we're talking about, which was the week ending 30th of May, 1992. Delamitri and Always the Last to Know.
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0: 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TT here, continuing the Classic Chart Countdown on Sunshine. Yeah, we're taking you back. We are indeed. Back to May 1992. It's actually another one coming down, but it was from a Disney movie.

another one on the way down out of the top 10, back to number 16 for the Disney movie Beauty and the Beast, and the theme, the title theme, from Celine Dion and Peebo Bryson. And then...

certainly discovered the knack for making very listenable music. Richard Marx came along there. He'd entered the top 20 just a week earlier, and this week, there he was in the top 10. A number 10 for Richard Marx and Hazard. And one higher

0: Siobhan and Marcella, collectively Shakespeare's sister, they'd had a number one, if you remember, but with the Stay around about, I think about 1990, wasn't it? And in 1992, there they came along again, and who'd have thought that all these years later, I'd be Facebook friends with Marcella Detroit. Quite a thought, really. And she's doing fine, by the way. Shakespeare's sister, and I don't care.
1: 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Hey,
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with the classic chart Downtown May 92. It's Tatey here, remembering the week that we launched a radio station in Blackpool in the Northwest. And this particular week on the chart, by far, the fastest climb was...

They entered the top 30, they went straight to number 10, and justifiably so. I think it was the best record. They made some good records, but that was the best one they ever made, in my opinion. That's The Cure and Friday. I've been

mattresses, we got it all right, and providing a bit of rhythm in the top 10. They were just out of the top 5, back to number 6 this week for En Vogue and My Lovin'. I tell you what, I think it's time we hit the top 5, and what about this?

Well, they'd come in the week before at number five, and this week they remained at number five. Ugly Kid Joe and I Hate Everything About You. Right, let's skip the number four. Let's go straight to number three.

0: 10 minutes version of it. We were never frightened to play the long version of songs. And Guns N' Roses there, and I'm Knocking on Heaven's Door. You heard.
1: I bet you say that to all the boys.
0: Right, I mentioned about rave music. This was the one that went straight to number two this week in 1992, the week of 30th of May, 1992, from Shut Up and Dance.

And so we went. That was the one that was straight to number two this particular week of 1992 that we're talking about, the week ending 30th of May. The radio station I was talking about, Radio Wave, actually launched on the 25th of May 1992, and I'm very proud to say lasted 29 years. Let's hear the full top 20. 30th of May 1992, number 20 was Sympathy by Marillion. Number 19, Wilson Phillips, You Won't See Me Cry. And at 18, Donnie, Love Makes the World Go Round. Delamitri at 17, Always the Last to Know. At 16, Peabo Bryson with Celine Dion, her first hit, Beauty and the Beast. Number 15, Back to the Old School from the Bassheads. At 14, 15 Years, the EP from the Levellers. And at 13, Workaholic from 2 Unlimited. Curiosity, Hang On In There Baby at 12. At 11, Keep On Walking, C.C. Peniston. Number 10, Hazard, Richard Marx. At 9, I Don't Care from Shakespeare's Sister. And at number 8, The Cure and Friday I'm In Love. At number 7, On A Ragged Tip from SL2. 6 was My Lovin' from En Vogue. Number 5, Everything About You, Ugly Kid Joe. And at 4, Jump and Crisscross. Number 3, Knocking on Heaven's Door from Guns N' Roses. 2 was Raven, I'm Raven, Shut Up and Dance. And the number 1 from this particular week we're talking of, the week ending 30th of May 1992, was from KWS and Please Don't Go. Hope you've enjoyed it. Thanks for listening and take very good care of yourself. Catch you soon. Take care.

So welcome along, Supersonic 70 it is. Jeff Dorsett in the deck chair for the next 60 minutes. I've got a couple of gems there. The Move, and you could tell from that California man how Wizard evolved. And then the second song for the Cars, Just When I Need It. When I was doing an interview with Mick Jones of Foreigner, he said the best band they ever toured with were the Cars out of Boston. So, story behind the song comes from Pilot. A bit of glam rock hit from Alvin Stardust. A couple of covers from Other Brothers. More about that later. A couple of songs for Al Weber as well, going back to the pirate radio days. And interviews, Mickey Bradley from The Undertones and Rick Fenn from 10cc. And if you want to get in touch, please do so. The email is chunkyjeff@gmail.com. Anything to do with the 70s, chunkygeoff @gmail.com. There's a couple of songwriters, the wonderful Kit Hain, along with Marshall, as in Dancing in the City.

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2: This is where we give you an information and backstory to a particular hit. And this week we're looking at 1974 for Pilot and Magic. Made number 11 in the UK and 5 in America for an album of the same name. And this song's got an irresistible chorus. It's all about waking up on a sunny day. Pilot got to number one in 75 with January. Magic was written by keyboardist Billy Lyle and frontman David Paton. Produced by Alan Parsons, who did a lot of production on Beatles songs. Been used in several movies, including Herbie Fully Loaded in 2005 and Magicians in 2007.

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1: All right, time to turn over some grey matter. See what you know about the 70s. Question number one is a lyric. I want to know the artist and the song. The line I'm giving you, when you were young and your heart was an open book. When you were young and your heart was an open book. Who is the artist and what is the song? Question number two, who had a worldwide hit in 1971 with the song Love the One You're With? Who had a worldwide hit in 1971 with the song Love the One You're With? And question number three, who was the guitarist in Blondie? Who was the lead guitarist in Blondie? All those answers coming in about 30 minutes' time. Now, Rod Stewart, when Ronnie Lane actually left the Faces, Rod Stewart nicknamed his band Slim Chance. So it's Ronnie Lane and How Long?

0: That's Ronnie Plonk Lane. And doing How Come, playing on Supersonic 70s. And if you want a song at any time, a request, maybe a birthday or an anniversary, or just a song you'd like to hear from the 70s, all you got to do is drop me a line to the email address, chunkyjeff@gmail.com. Now, it often reminds me, when you play a particular song, where you were at a particular time. And I remember hearing this for the very, very first time, played at Cinderella Rockefellers in Leeds, where the resident DJ was actually the owner. His name, Peter Stringfellow.
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0: Fantastic stuff there. Changed his name so many times. Was originally born Bernard Jury, then changed it to Shane Fenton. And then he went on to Alvin Stardust when the glam rock stuff came about. And I remember doing an interview with Alvin. He came along to the studio, 70 years of age, wearing all leather. It was so funny to see him there. Great head of hair. Lovely guy to talk to there. Alvin Stardust, my Cuckoo, playing on Supersonic 70s.
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0: Music. It's another double-decker with Jeff Dorsett.
1: Now, it's a double-decker with a difference here because you just heard Everyone's a Winner by Hot Chocolate. So we're going to go now to a cover from Another Brother. This is where we give you a modern-day artist doing a cover of something that was originally a hit in the 70s. And it forms a double-decker because it's a Hot Chocolate song, which was a hit in the 70s. It was also a hit in the 80s, but in the 70s, as done here by the Stereophonics.

a cover from another brother, as the Stereophonics do Hot Chocolate, You Sexy Thing. Now, one of the features we started to do here on Supersonic 70s is the best of British. We need to wave the flag more often, put a hand up there and to sort out people who are the best of British. And Al Weber's come up with a couple of solutions here that we're going to go for the 70s. The first one up is the Straubs, and then second, we're going to play Sandy Denny doing with the Straubs a great song called Who Knows Where the Time Goes. So, best of British.

0: That's our Best of British here on Supersonic 70s, selected by Alan Weber. And we went with two combinations there involving the Straubs and Sandy Denny from an album called All Our Own Work. And if you want to do the same as Al and pick out some Best of British from the 70s, all you've got to do, drop me a line, chunkyjeff@gmail.com. That's chunkygeoff at gmail.com. Just mark it Best of British, anything. It could be groups, it could be female, could be male, it could be solo singers, any which way you want to cut it there, and send it. Market Best of British, chunkyjeff@gmail.com. Right, time for a couple of interviews. Founder member of the Undertones, Michael Bradley, and here we are talking very much about the people that inspired them to get in the music industry. When you were growing up as a teenager, who were your early inspirations? Was there one particular act or several acts who were your inspirations and you thought, that's why I want to be in the music industry?
1: No, I suppose, to be honest, I never really thought about being in the music industry, but any music that I liked, it always took the form of records that would have been bought by my older brother and my older sister. So you would have had, Rod Stewart, the first Rod Stewart hit LP, Every Picture Tells a Story.
0: Yep.
1: I heard that, and then a couple of singles from that my sister Josephine bought. Rock On by David Essex, which is, I still love that. And the Dean and I by 10cc. And then my brother also bought Stay With Me by The Faces. So I wouldn't have listened that much to the radio, or I would have listened to the radio, but nothing would have stuck out for me when I was a young teenager. But the singles that we had, they still resonate with me. So things like that.

0: Taken from the Ooh La La album, that is the wonderful Cindy, incidentally, by The Faces, as picked out there by our guest from the Undertones, Michael Bradley. Right, let's give the answer to the quiz. Hopefully you managed to get 3 out of 3. Question number one was a lyric. I want to know the artist and the song. The line I gave you, when you were young and your heart was an open book, who is it and what is it? It's Paul McCartney and Wings doing Live and Let Die. Question number two, who had the worldwide hit in 1971 with Love the One You're With? The brilliant song done by Stephen Stills. And question number three, who was the lead guitarist for Blondie? It was Chris Stein. So if you've got Chris Stein and Stephen Stills and Paul McCartney and Live and Let Die, give yourselves a pat on the back. Right, a guy who's been with 10cc for a long, long time. Joined them, I think, around 78. He is Rick Fenn. And we're talking very much about the first gig he ever did with them. And can you remember, Rick, your first gig with 10cc? Where you were, what you did?
1: Certainly I can. In Glasgow, actually. It was quite a baptism of fire, really, for the Mark II 10cc, because Glasgow, the Glasgow Apollo, which was the stage was about 20 feet high. I think that was to protect bands against marauding Scotsmen who were well known.

0: read by Graham Gorman and Eric Stewart for 10cc and the Wall Street Shuffle. Now, one of the great interviews that I remember doing was with a guy called Jim Pederick. Jim Pederick wrote Eye of the Tiger for Survivor and a number of other things, including this.
1: Hey everybody, it's Jim Pederick of the Ides of March, formerly of Survivor 38 Special fame. 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

0: Melbourne, Lightfoot and Sundown. That's about where we've got to go. 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

There's one for the mods for this morning. What a great one coming from the Small Faces, who say all or nothing. Yes, you're quite correct. I did have it left over from the revival show on Saturday. Too good to put back in the box, methinks. Morning, how are you today? You're very welcome. Kenny's Coast to Coast right here on Sunshine. My name's Kenny Tosh. What's yours? As we are halfway through the week already. Good tunes to come. We do have our 2-for-1 for today. Going to come from Steve Harley and Cockney Rebel. And, as ever, quite soon, rewinding to find out what was going on for the second day of September and days gone by. That's on the way in this hour.

There goes Belinda Carlisle and the tune, which is called Summer Rain. Yes, we've had a fair bit of that here in beautiful downtown Belfast over the past sort of 48 hours. It's been quite heavy, and some very heavy thundershowers around it as well. Well, the plants and trees all need watering after that long, hot summer. Good one from Belinda Carlisle, and experiencing, yes, some summer rain.

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Yes, it certainly is. Just popping in to remind you about the Revival Show. 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
1: 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We'd rather play a song with a past than one with no future. Kenny

I was just watching something a few days ago. In fact, where Chesney Hawks popped up. I think it was either Antiques Roadshow or something along those lines. Still around. Don't think he's performing these days. I think he's more into producing, especially with his dad, old Chip Hawks from the Tremolos. Good one. And that's the one and only. Right, friends and neighbours, going to rewind for the 2nd of September. That's coming next. Hang on.

0: Rewind on Kenny's Coast to Coast. 490 BC. Keep on running. A trained runner by the name of Pheidippides of Athens was sent on a mission to seek help against the invading Persian army. He left the city of Marathon for Sparta, 26 miles away. Under religious law, he could not get the needed help until after the next full moon. And so on September 4th, he ran the 26 miles again, returning to Marathon without Spartan troops. The Athenians were still able to win the battle at Marathon. Wounded, Pheidippides took to the road again, running to Athens to carry the news of the victory. In honor of Pheidippides, the 26-mile marathon became part of the Olympic Games held in Athens in 1896. September 2nd, 1666. This was the first day of the Great Fire of London. More than 13,000 houses burned and six people died in a three-day fire that started in a wooden house on Pudding Lane near the Tower of London. The house belonged to a baker named Farriner. On September 2nd, 1927, some of these days, you miss me, honey. Sophie Tucker recorded her signature song, Some of These Days, for Columbia Records. September 2nd, 1931.
1: The Kraft Music Hall with Bing Crosby, Trudy Irwin, John Scott Trotter and his orchestra, the Music Maids and Lee, Yuki, the Charioteers, and here's Bing Crosby.
0: The radio show 15 Minutes with Bing Crosby debuted on CBS. The singer became a super hot property after the debut. On September 2nd, 1945... President Harry S. Truman proclaimed this day as VJ Day, Victory Over Japan Day. It was so named because the official ratification of the Japanese surrender to the Allies was made aboard the USS Missouri in Tokyo Bay on this day. The informal agreement of surrender had been made on August 14th. September 2nd, 1965.
2: Help, I need somebody. Help, not just anybody.
0: The Beatles received a gold record for their single, Help, from the movie of the same name. On September 2nd, 1969,
3: ATM, we get money right, ATM.
0: The first ATM to be installed in America started dispensing cash at the Chemical Bank in New York City. 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
4: Just a dream, just a dream.
0: Jimmy Clanton was born in 1940. Pro Football Hall of Famer and broadcaster Terry Bradshaw was born in 1948.
5: Excellent!
0: And Keanu Reeves was born in 1964. The number one record on this date in 1951 was...
6: Because of you, there's a song in my heart.
0: Because of You by Tony Bennett. And that's Rewind for September 2nd on Kenny's Coast to Coast.
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I did meet Desmond Dekker when he played beautiful downtown Belfast. I was trying to think when that was. It was either 88 or 89. He was with the legend that is Terry Hooley. My old mate Terry, who of course is on a station here in Belfast. And yes, we met Desmond Dekker. One of the tunes, in fact, I was doing some pirate radio stuff, you know, because of anniversaries and that kind of thing. Especially on Monday. That was the introduction of the Marine Defences Broadcasting Act for the Isle of Man when Radio Caroline North actually went into illegality, and Radio North Sea International and Radio Veronica, in fact, off the Dutch coast as well. Anyway, good one from the summer of 1967. Desmond Dekker and the Aces, to give them their full title, and the one called 007, and in brackets it says Shantytown.

There we are, the brand new Heavies, and you've got a friend. Of course you have, here on Kenny's Coast to Coast and on Sunshine as well. You've got a friend. In fact, I'm just smiling because I used to work for a radio station here in Belfast, which was called Belfast City Beat back in the day. In fact, 11 years I spent that station. And just recently, at the end of the month, on the 30th of this month, it'll be 30 years, my goodness. And my old mate Kenny James, who now he's in England, he runs a pub these days, believe it or not. And we were just sending, back and forwards over the past couple of weeks because the anniversary is coming up. So whether there's a booze up coming or not, I'm not too sure. Anyway, and that was one of the charts, in fact, that Kenny sent over. Good one. Hello, mate. Trust you're well. He's in the north of England somewhere these days. Thanks, Kenny. Good to hear from you again, mate. Right then, what have we got? Oh, I know. What about this one?

Once upon a time, he was a member of the band Generation X. There's Billy Idol and the one called Sweet 16. Now, friends and neighbours, midday is approaching, which means two for one. Two today going to come from Steve Harley and Cockney Rebel. They're on the way. Hang on.

Hello, hello, good afternoon, good night for company on Kenny's Coast to Coast. It's sunshine for a Wednesday afternoon. Quite a damp one here in beautiful downtown Belfast, I have to say. Anywho, two for one for today, coming from Steve Harley and Cockney Rebel. Judy Teen, in fact, the very first top entry in the charts they had back in 1974. And a few years later, well, I saw that. What can I say? Oh, sacrilege, who dares to cover a Beatles tune? But Steve Harrick did a very good job of Here Comes the Sun. Hope you enjoyed those two and our featured artist for this Wednesday. More 2 to 1 tomorrow right here on Kenny's Coast to Coast.

LXS, that's the one which is called Mystified. Now, I was actually flicking, I'm a terrible flicker, because I flicked around the channels to see what's on. It was very early in the morning, and I think it was Channel 4, More 4, E4, one of those channels, was actually showing The Simpsons. And in fact, it was the one, if you're a Simpsons fan, the one where Homer was catching the catfish. And there's nothing more funny to see Homer standing in a boat and singing, "We Are the Champions."

0: remember, if you want to keep the station on air, you can subscribe via PayPal or direct by emailing angie@sunshine-radio.co.uk and she'll open the magic door.
1: 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Well, it's hard to believe I've been presenting the 70s and 80s show on Sunshine Radio for 4 years now. Where does the time go? Yet it seems I've only scratched the surface of playing the great music available from these two fantastic decades. 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I also have some fab features like the Mystery Voice, Lyric Quiz, Pop Mastermind and King's Buried Treasure to test your knowledge just for fun. 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

I was just thinking about the Warwick Road in Earl's Court. That's where I used to live when I was gigging around London town back in the late 80s and early 90s. And it was always better to avoid the Earl's Court road end of the tube station. It was, goodness, very busy in the rush hour, shall we say. You're always better to actually walk down Phil Beach Gardens and come out, of course, on the Warwick Road end of the tube station. You should know these things. It's all changed now with automation. Anyway, there we go. Duffy and Warwick Avenue.

doing their version of Cats in the Cradle, which was an old hit back in the 70s for Harry Chapin. Yeah, it's a good version, I think, right here on Kenny's Coast to Coast on Sunshine. My friend tells me that somewhere there is a channel that shows 24/7 James Bond films, runs continuously end to end. And I was in his home just a few nights ago, and he was just demonstrating to me what he had. And on the internet box, he was showing it to me. And they were showing Octopussy, which is the one with Roger Moore and Maude Adams starring in it as well. I noticed this one came from the soundtrack and didn't do terribly well in the charts. Still, nice little tune from indeed Rita Coolidge.

0: Terry Hughes here. You know the other radio stations? They do the weekly charts of old, like Pick of the Pops. 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

I love the big orchestral backing to that one. Massive hit, 1968, love it, for Barry Ryan and the one called Eloise. I watch a Dutch music channel, which is called 192 TV. I never, ever knew there was a video for that, but they actually showed it one Saturday morning on the weekend surprises slot that they have. It's actually Barry Ryan, who's on a beach with a beautiful young lady on a white horse. There we go. I never knew that video existed. You see, every day is a school day. Barry Ryan, and that's Eloise.

still can't believe that tune is 60 years of age. It still sounds as fresh today as it did the day it was recorded. I can Tina Turner, River Deep, Mountain High. Well, that's me for today, friends and neighbours. Thank you very much indeed for your company. Hope you like the tunes for this Wednesday. We're actually back tomorrow, Thursday, yes, 11 o'clock, for more Kenny's Coast to Coast. Whatever you're doing today, have a great day.

Christie with San Bernardino. Hello there, I'm Mark Kerridge, back in once again for Rodney Collins on the soundtrack of your life. I've had quite a few messages in advance, so I will spread these out throughout the show. Starting with Dale in California to say, top show last time around, so just say hello to Dale and Jane if you can, Mark. I can indeed. Hello, Dale and Jane. Also, a hello to Neil in Doncaster who says, hi, loved your last show, Mark, so we'll be listening for sure. More messages to come, but let's head back to the late 1960s for the next one. Some Dave D, Dozy, Beaky, Mick and Titch. Don Juan.

Dave D, Dozy, Beaky Mick and Titch with Don Juan. Let's go now to the first of our requests. Jane in Essex, who says, welcome back to the show again, Mark. I was born in the early 1970s, but I've only really discovered some of the great music from that decade, like Slade and The Sweet. So anything from those years would be very welcome. Well, Jane, you have mentioned two specific bands, so you are now going to hear something from both of them. Something from Slade will follow, but first with The Sweet. Let's remind ourselves with how it all started for them in terms of chart action. From 1971, it's Funny Funny.

That Slade with How Does It Feel from the mid-1970s as featured on the soundtrack and in the film Slade in Flame, which I must watch at some point. Before that, it was The Sweet with Funny Funny. Both of those for Jane in Essex. Now, if you would like to hear songs and our artists who are the soundtrack of your life, then by all means get in touch with Rodney via email, rodney.collins@gmail.com, and you could well be hearing them at some point on a future show. So switching decades now, a message from Jack and Lisa in Aberdeen. Hello again, Mark, and 80s for us. Also Derek and Julie in the Netherlands, who say it's our wedding anniversary on the 1st of September, so anything 80s would be grand. So for Jack, Lisa, Derek and Julie, happy anniversary to you. Two back-to-back tracks from the 1980s, starting with Curiosity Killed the Cat, Down to Earth.

Amy Stewart with Friends, which I always remember as a highlight from the Hits 2 compilation album back in the day. Before that, Curiosity Killed the Cat with Down to Earth. Let's head back to the 1960s now, starting with one of those lesser-known bands who only achieved a few very minor hits, although the various members did achieve more outside of the band, including one Robert Palmer. Although this is before he joined. Jess Roden on vocals for this one, a cover of a track done by the band, the original Nirvana. It's the Alan Bowne, We Can Help You.

Great sound from the Walker Brothers with Baby You Don't Have to Tell Me, preceded by the Alan Bowne with We Can Help You. We'll stay in the 1960s for one more, at least for now, as featured on their self-titled debut album is Santana, all about those evil

George Harrison from the late 1970s with Blow Away, preceded by Santana from the late 1960s with Evil Ways. Okay, next, Pauline and family in Kent. Mark, can you say hi to our daughter Jill for her 16th birthday on the 4th of September? Just play anything. She will be so thrilled to hear her name. Well, hi Jill, and happy birthday to you. Suffice to say, I'm not going to just play anything. I thought it would be good to go back in time to the charts from when you were born back in 2010 and maybe play not just one, but two songs from that chart. And yeah, it makes me feel really old as I cannot believe that these two tracks are not more recent than this. So a birthday twin spin for Jill, starting off with Eliza Doolittle.

That's Train with Hey Soul Sister, with Eliza Doolittle with Pack Up before that. Both of those for birthday girl Jill in Kent. Back to the 1960s now with The Beatles.

1963 album with the Beatles. Now, as regards to the next song, there have been a number of versions of this, the highest charting version being from Bette Midler from the late 1980s, and is featured in the film Beaches. But here's an earlier version, which I have always liked, from Lee Greenwood, The Wind Beneath My Wings.

Lee Greenwood with The Wind Beneath My Wings. To close off the first hour, another one of my own choices, and I have always enjoyed shows where you know that the presenter is going to introduce you to songs as well as artists, which you previously might not be aware of, but will like. And that's one of those I was introduced to, and maybe it might be an introduction to you too. From 1976, Oceans Away from Philip Goodhand Tate. See you on the other side.

kicking off hour two of the soundtrack of your life with me, Mark Kerridge, in for Rodney Collins with Kenny Rogers with Buried Treasure, a track written by the Bee Gees from his album Eyes That See in the Dark. And we finished hour one with Philip Goodhand Tate and Oceans Away. So I do have more messages to get through. Frankie Carlisle, Never Miss Soundtrack. Welcome back to the show, Mark. Let's hear more of your favourites. Peter New York, great show last time. Mark, love to hear some of your choices. Well, there are plenty of those on offer, I can assure you both. Back to the 96s, we now go.

Simon & Garfunkel with I Am A Rock. And interestingly, there's an earlier Paul Simon solo version, which I have only just found out about, so must check that one out at some point. Okay, another request now, Brian in Poole, who says simply, some Stones, please. So what I thought I would do here is a twin spin, but a twin spin with a difference, as we are going to feature an A and B side from one 7-inch single. 1965, the Blue Decca label in the UK, London label in the US. Let's start with the original A side, It's the Last Time.

Two very different tracks there from the Rolling Stones, with both sides of a single, The Last Time and Play With Fire. Back in the days when B-sides could be interesting songs in their own right. Value for money there. Let's hear something from a band which only had limited success in the UK, but a lot more in the US. Three Dog Night. This is Shambhala.

Three Dog Nights with Shambhala, which makes a change from hearing the two UK hits all the time, Mama Told Me Not to Come and Joy to the World. Okay, to John in London now. Mark, it's my wife's birthday on the 2nd of September, so if you could say hi to Jenny and play anything 90s. So hi, and happy birthday, Jenny. Do from the 1990s for you, starting with this.

Two from the 1990s there. Firstly, Terry Blair and Anushka with Ultra Modern Nursery Rhyme. The Terry being Terry Hall, famous for the Specials, Fun Boy Free, Colour Field, amongst others. And then the Lightning Seeds with My Best Day. Main man Ian Brody being joined by Alison Moyet there. Right, okay. Something I've done in the last two soundtrack shows has been themes for particular radio presenters. So far, we've heard themes for Terry Wogan and Jimmy Young, both BBC presenters. Now, I'm going to add to this with a theme associated with Carble Chew's Keith Skews, who's been around a very long time. Radio Caroline and Radio Luxembourg, Radio 1, BBC Local Radio. Now, from what I understand, he first used the piece of music I'm going to play when he was on Radio Luxembourg in the 1960s. And even more relatively recently, when I've heard him, he was still using it. Mr. Tambourine Man from the Golden Gate Strings.

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Now, I played the earlier version from the Mamas and Papas in a previous soundtrack show, but that was the hit version from The Fifth Dimension. Go where you want to go. Next, I'm going to play a twin spin from a singer-songwriter who was played a lot back in the 1970s, but never really achieved great commercial success, but very well thought of amongst her peers, Elton John being one. Also, Dusty Springfield, for who she provided backing vocals in the 1960s. The favour being returned later. Two songs from Leslie Duncan, starting with Heaven Knows.

Leslie Duncan, firstly with Heaven Knows, and then Everything Changes. And it's always great to be introduced to new artists and tracks, and that one is thanks to one of the former presenters at the station where I usually reside on Sunshine Radio. Talking of singer-songwriters, although mainly known as a songwriter, Jimmy Webb, someone who you would normally associate with great songs written for Glen Campbell and Richard Harris, to name but two. Now, I'm going to play one of his songs sung by someone else, but first, here he is on lead vocals in a band which, by the sounds of it, may not have been a real band, more of a studio project. This is Love Years Coming from Strawberry Children.

That is a brilliant song and a brilliant rendition. Definitely one to listen to the words. Amy Grant with her version of Jimmy Webb's If These Walls Could Speak, preceded by Jimmy himself on lead vocals with Strawberry Children. Love Years Coming. Now, someone who seemed to be very unlucky recording songs which were then bigger or just hits for other people was Evie Sands. Here she is with the original version of Angel of the Morning.

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The Proclaimers with Sunshine on Leaf to finish. I have been Mark Herridge. Bye for now.

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Disco Stallion, We're Still Dancing. Remixed by Alex DeSille. Hello and welcome to Jens Music Machine. This Wednesday afternoon, I will be with you as usual until it's nearly time for tea, the drive show you don't want to miss. Now back to the 80s, Billy Ocean with Loverboy.

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And now to Eddie Mooney and The Grave with The Dark Side. And coming up, Kenny Loggins with What A Fool Believes.

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Sunshine Radio, we are back in 1978 together with Kenny Loggins, What a Fool Believes. 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

0: 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An eclectic mix of old and new soul. 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

Damien Madison with The Blue of Summer, also a former record of the week on Sunshine Radio and Jan's Music Machine. And now also to a former record of the week, Frank Isaac with My Garden Angel. And coming up, Elton John, Looking Up.

We are back in 2000 together with All Saints on Sunshine Radio with Poor Shores. Before we hit 4 o'clock and also the record of the week from True Lies with Hush, Hush, Hush, let's go back to 1982. This is Imagination with Heart and Soul.

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A fantastic record of the week from True Lies. This is Hush, Hush, Hush. Hello and welcome to the second hour of Jan's Music Machine, direct from my home studio in Denmark. And this is Electric Light Orchestra with Don't Bring Me Down.

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This is The Cathodes on Sunshine Radio with Man in a Suitcase. And before that, Steve Perry with Foolish Heart. And now to a formal record of the week on Sunshine Radio. This is Faberlays featuring Philip Wright and Phil Hendricks with Last Bus Home.

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And Huey Lewis in the background with Do You Believe in Love. Coming up, Wong, Why Can't We Be Friends? But first, a fantastic track from Philadelphia Flyers. This is Real Love.

We are back in 2012 together with Lynyrd Skynyrd and Mississippi Blood. And now to Nino Tempo together with April Stevens. We are back in 1975 with this one, You Don't Have to Be a Star.

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Sunshine Radio, we are back in 1990 together with Big Fun and Blame It on the Boogie. We are at the end of Jan's Music Machine for today. I will be back tomorrow as usual between 3 and 5. Let's end the show together with London Beat and A Better Love. Bye bye and take care.

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0: 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I'm back here on Sunshine Radio with Kenny's Coast to Coast, with you Monday through Thursday between 11 o'clock and 1 in the afternoon. 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

0: The bosses say I need to be more inclusive in what I do. 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

0: 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Great music from a great decade.
1: And the Canadians starting us off tonight with Super 70s with Back Materna Overdrive.

Welcome to Super 70. You can't get more British than the Rubettes. There they are with Julia on Super 70s. How are you doing tonight? Great to be back with you, TK. With the 70s and the 80s a little bit later tonight. Hope you can stick with me for 2 hours.

0: the second single I ever bought on Polydor Records, X Jukebox, 50 pence, or two for a pound. The brilliant Slade. Now, I know I love Dave Hill to bits, and he goes out as Slade too, and does a great job with his guitarist and the guest vocalist on lead, but it's not the same without Noddy. We need Noddy back for one more gig, one more tour, don't we? It could be done. What do you think, Freddie?
1: I can

Yeah, from that great album of Queen's 1976, A Day at the Races, released as a single in 77, one of several British Music Hall inspired songs composed by members of the band, reaching number 17 on the UK singles charts. We played it on Super 70s. An ecliptic mix of music for you as usual in this hour, followed by the 1980s as well, with Super 80s. Here's Al Green.

all nice and chill tonight on Sunshine Radio. Whatever you're doing, how are you doing tonight? Great to be in your company. TK with Super 70s. Al Green is 80 years young and still going strong. And our triple play artist tonight has just turned 80. The one and only Mr. Barry Gibb. I'll be playing three Bee Gees tracks from the 1970s. Featuring Barry just after his 80th birthday. Mystery voice as well, with a bonus for which song I'll play, the lottery song, as we call it. And pop mastermind in this hour. Three quickfire questions on the decade, just for fun. Keeping the music coming now with Barclay James Harvest. Rock and roll star.

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Dulcet Tones, Chris Norman with Smokey Yorkshire Bands. Well, there are many hits from our decade to lay back in the arms of someone. Right from Yorkshire, I'm going to wish you over to Memphis. Recorded at Statch Records and released on RCA Records on the 8th of January 1975. And this was actually on Elvis Presley's 40th birthday, released in January 1975. Okay, and it was a song that hit the charts, and we're going to liven it up a bit with this one. Promised Land. Come on, Elvis.

0: making number 9 in January 75, Promised Land for Elvis, released on his 40th birthday. You can't get more British than this mystery voice. I want to know who it is, but which song will I play from the band he fronted back in the 70s?
1: Oh, it's better equipment for a start, you know. you start with a bow and arrow, and then a 30 bob piano, you know, with half the keys missing, you know, when you're young. I was in factories, coming home at night, annoying the wife intensely, because, you know, you work all day and then you're playing, you know, in the evenings. And then, you know, nowadays, you know, there's a drum kit over there.
0: Still going strong. Who is it? Which song will I play from the band he fronted in the 1970s for 2 points? Sunshine Radio. Just getting these Bee Gees songs ready for you. We have a triple as Barry Gibb turns 80 years young. And that's coming up after Barry Blue on Sunshine Radio.

0: Barry Blue on Super 70s with Miss Hit and Run. Right there. 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
1: Oh, better equipment for a start, you know. you start with a bow and arrow. And then a 30 bob piano, you know, with half the keys missing, you know, when you're young. I was in factories, coming home at night, annoying the wife intensely, because, you know, you work all day and then you're playing, you know, in the evenings. And then, you know, nowadays, you know, there's a drum kit over there.
0: Big band in the 70s. Who is that? And which song will I play from the band he fronted? Now, Sir Barry Allen Crompton Gibb, a British musician along with his younger fraternal twin brothers, Robin and Morris, rose to global fame as a founder of the Bee Gees, one of the most commercially successful groups in the history of popular music. Currently being the only surviving member of the trio. Very sadly, his younger brothers have all passed away. He's just turned 80 years young. Let's play three great tracks from our decade from the Bee Gees.

0: You've had your morning lie-in and you're preparing for Rodders on the Radio. But what do you do in that in-between time, that's Fridays between 9 and 11? You could join me, Carl Humphreys, for my Friday show. We start with Three of a Kind. Three songs, one connection. There's a track attack for you to guess, clue by clue. And we always end with five songs to take us to 11 o'clock. All usually selected by you on a subject of my choice. That's cunningly called the 5 to 11. It's interspersed with the best hand-picked sunshine music, and your input is invaluable too. On your smart speaker or online, join me on Sunshine this Friday between 9 and 11. What could go wrong?
1: Oh, it's better equipment for a start, you know. you start with a bow and arrow and then a 30 bob piano, you know, with half the keys missing, you know, when you're young. I was in factories, coming home at night, annoying the wife intensely, because, you know, you work all day and then you're playing, you know, in the

0: celebrating Barry Gibb turning 80 years young. Three great Bee Gees tracks for you in the show. Played You Love, See, Love You Inside and Out. Finally Be Tender with My Love. And Jive Talking. Happy 80th birthday, Barry Gibb. Now, three questions on Pop Mastermind before we do the mystery voice reveal. Question one, which famous keyboardist played the iconic acoustic piano introduction on David Bowie's 1971 track Life on Mars? Which famous keyboardist played the iconic acoustic piano introduction on David Bowie's 1971 track Life on Mars? Who played that piano famously? Question two, which unique feature did the original 1971 vinyl release of the Rolling Stones album Sticky Fingers have built into the cover artwork? Now, if you've got this album, you'll know the answer to this. Which unique feature did the original 1971 vinyl release of the Rolling Stones album Sticky Fingers have built into the cover artwork? A very unique feature. And number three, which British heavy metal band released both of the highly influential albums Paranoid and Masters of Reality in the early 70s? Which British heavy metal band released both of the highly influential albums Paranoid and Master of Reality in the early 1970s? Which band was that?
1: Start with a bow and arrow, and then a 30 bob piano, you know, with
0: very distinctive voice.
1: Thing, you know, when you
0: did you get Ian Hunter
1: coming home at night?
0: And which song will I play from the band he fronted for the bonus point, the lottery point? I went for All Young Dudes for the bonus. Well done if you got that.

Okay, well done if you got Ian Hunter and all the young dudes for the lottery song for the bonus. Question one on Pop Mastermind, which famous keyboardist played the iconic acoustic piano intro on David Bowie's 1971 track, Life on Mars? Rick Wakeman gets you the point. Rick Wakeman.

Such a great track. Wakeman was the guy who played the piano introduction on that famous song. Question two. The unique feature of the vinyl release of the Rolling Stones album, Sticky Fingers. What was built into the cover artwork? The answer is a real working metal zip. Did you get that? A real working metal zip. Yeah. From the album, here's Bitch on Sunshine. This

So have you still got your original vinyl copy of Sticky Fingers with the working metal zip on the cover? You should have got that point. Yes, I'm sure you did. Which British heavy metal band number 3 released both a highly influential album, Paranoid, and Master of Reality in the early 70s. Well, it could only be Black Sabbath for an easy point on this.

Okay, well done. If you got any of the questions right tonight and you're playing along at home, well done for having a go. Mystery Voice, Lottery Song, Pop Mastermind. Right, I'm off to get ready for Super 80s. Great playlist coming your way. If you're into the 80s, you'll love it. See you there.

What a start to Super 80s. 12-inch of Howard Jones, new song. Back to back with Kajagoogoo, their first single without Lamar. Taken from the album Islands. And lead vocals on that, performed by bassist Nick Beggs, as Lamar was no longer with them. Great track, Big Apple. Right, so here we are, Super 80s, great playlist ahead. Hope you can stay with me. Let's keep you coming now with Tapao, Heart and Soul.

0: young lady from my neck of the woods, Shropshire, UK. Carol Decker there with some pal. From their debut studio album, Bridge of Spies, in 87. The single reached number 4 on both the US Billboard Hot 100 and the UK singles charts. Heart and Soul.
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0: Tell you about tonight's features a little bit later. Let's enjoy the tunes for now. This is Visage and the Mind of a Toy.

and the follow-up to Fade to Grey, their debut single, Mind of a Toy, made number 13 in March 1981 for Visage on Super 80s. Right, let's hand things over to Bono now with U2 and Desire on Sunshine Radio.

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Oh, our King's Buried Treasure track for tonight, for sure. Only making number 20 in 1988. March, The Adventures, and Broken Land. What a try. Now, very, very soon, I'm going to give you an opportunity to win the glittering prize of 2 TK points in our Mystery Voice and Lottery song. That's coming up very, very soon. Now, did somebody mention glittering prize?

0: Simple Minds and Glittering Prize. Speaking of Glittering Prizes, then.
1: I don't stream music on principle, and I never have. And I don't really. I've only got one connection in the house to the internet, and I use it like, and it's a laptop, and I lift the lid and I do what I'm doing, and then I close the lid. So I don't really see it as an entrance to.
0: Recognise that voice? Still going strong in 2026 with his band. Who is it, and which song from the band will I play for the bonus? The lottery song. Give you another listen after the Pet Shop Boys and Hearts. Super 80s, TK in the chair, taking care of business. Playing on hits. The best music every time.

0: 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Right, second and final listen to the Mystery Voice.
1: I don't stream music on principle, and I never have. And I don't really, I've only got one connection in the house to the internet, and I use it like, and it's a laptop, and I lift the lid and I do what I'm going to do, and then I close the lid. So I don't really see it as a
0: come on, you know it. Name the 80s track I'm going to play from the band E-France and still does in 2026. Right, rock double play then. Let's enjoy this. Bon Jovi versus AC/DC.
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0: SDK rocks it up on Super 80s. Bon Jovi, Bad Medicine versus AC/DC, and You Shook Me All Night Long.
1: 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I'm back here on Sunshine Radio with Kenny's Coast to Coast. 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
0: Okay, here we go with the three questions on the 80s Pop Mastermind. Question number one. What kind of car does Prince sing about in his iconic 1983 hit single? What kind of car does Prince sing about with his iconic 1983 hit single? Name that car. Question two. Which English alternative rock band is famously known for having zero number one singles in their home country despite their massive critical acclaim and cult legacy throughout the 1980s. Which English alternative rock band is famously known for having zero number one singles in their home country despite their massive critical acclaim and cult legacy throughout our decade of the 80s? Name that band. And question three, what is the full title of the official title of Kate Bush's iconic 1985 single, Running Up That Hill? What is the full title of Kate Bush's iconic 1985 single, Running Up That Hill? In other words, tell me what's in the brackets. For the points, mystery voice reveal then.
3: I don't stream music. On principle, and I never have, and I've only got one connection in the house to the internet, and I use it like, and it's a laptop, and I lift the lid and I do what I'm gonna do, and then I close the lid, so I don't really see it as an entrance to.
0: Robert Smith is the answer. Which song will I play for the lottery point? I went for this one. Boys Don't Cry. Any luck?

0: Robert Smith was the artist, and the song I chose for the lottery, Boys Don't Cry, which made number 22 in May 86. Right then.
1: Guess I should know by the way you parked your car sideways. I don't know.
0: Which car did Prince sing about in this song?
1: The other kind of person.
0: Easy point. Little red Corvette.

So which song did Prince sing about which car in 83? Little Red Corvette gets you the point. Now, number two, which English alternative rock band, famously known for having zero number one singles in the 80s, did you get it? The Smiths is the answer.

the Smiths never had a number one in the 80s. Question three, the full official title of Kate Bush's 1985 single, Running Up That Hill. Brackets, A Deal With God. Close brackets for the points.

Kate Bush. Running Up That Hill, brackets, and Deal With God for the points. Well done if you got that. And any of the other threats, including the mystery voice and the lottery song. Thanks for your company on Super 70s and Super 80s on Sunshine Radio.

That's a kick up the 80s. This is Jeff Dorsey, isn't it?

very good day to you. Welcome along. It is Jeff Dorsett in the air chair for the next 60 minutes. Going to be your pilot of these airwaves. And we open up with a track from a brilliant album, Thunder from Down Under. The album's called Kick, and it comes from In Excess, and we play Disappear. And then the Go-Go's. What a rock track that is. Our Lips Are Sealed. Covered later on, of course, by the wonderful Funboy 3. But that was the terrific Go-Go's. So what do we got? We've got a number two hit by Status Quo. The Best of British involving Dusty Springfield. More about that later. Two interviews. A brand new band called Killer Star. Rob Fleming from there talking about the Police. And founder member of XTC, Terry Chambers, who played drums with them. And if you want to get in touch, please do so. The email is chunkyjeff@gmail.com. That's spelled chunkyjeff@gmail.com. Or you can get me on WhatsApp, 077-844-89469. Lots of favourites coming up. Nina Cherry and Duran Duran and some yacht rock as well. Got Dave Wakelin's Beat In as well in the next 10 or 15 minutes. But this is a great track. Turned out to be a one-hit wonder in the end. You take a song written by Pink Floyd and do it this way, like the Flying Lizards.

0: Premiership Pop Quiz. Now, here's Jeff Dorsett.
1: And a very good day. You're going to turn over some grey matter right here. Three questions for you, just a little bit of fun. First up is a lyric. I want to know the artist and the song. This line I'm giving you. I don't know where I'm going, but sure know where I've been. I don't know where I'm going, but I'm sure know where I've been. Who is it? What is it? Question number two, you've got a three-way chance on this one. Tom Waits was born in which country? Was he born in Ireland? Was he born in the USA? Or was he born in Canada? Tom Waits, born in Ireland, USA or Canada? And question number three. Sonny Bono of Sonny and Cher had a separate job between 88 and 92. What was that job? Sonny Bono of Sonny and Cher had a job between 88 and 92. But what was that job that he had? Right, out of Teardrop Explodes, here he comes. World, Shut Your Mouth, the wonderful Julian Cope. And world, shut your mouth, but voice it on Kick Up the 80s, right here. Now.

tell you what, we're going to get into that Yacht Rock. Imagine you've got a bottle of Dom Perignon. Other champagnes are, of course, available. And you're out there on that Sunseeker. Other boats are, of course, available. We're going for a bit of Yacht Rock. This is terrific. Absolutely love it. Came out in 1980 for the Far From Average White Band.

0: Tell you what, there, that sort of did suffer, didn't it? Absolutely. Go with that. The wonderful. Love it there. Average white band. I said they were far from average. Doing right on there. Go.
1: 10, 9, 8, 7, 6, 5, 4, 3, 2, 2,
2: Jeff, we have
1: two,
2: a problem.
3: Two, this could be a rough
1: two,
3: ride,
1: two,
3: Jeff.
2: Jeff, we
1: two,
2: have a problem.
1: In the 1980s, almost there, but no cigar. No These cigar. Are the songs that made it to number 2 with Jeff Dorsett, 1980s.
0: Right, and what are we going to go with? It's Status Quo, complete there with their three-chord riffs that they put in there, because on the 11th of October 1980, this particular track stalled at number 2. It's What You're Proposing. Now, what do you think was at number 1? Right, you want some clues? Let me see. Right, they're a trio. This was their third UK number 1 single, and one of the members doesn't like winter. So, they're a trio, three number 1s, they're an English group, and they don't like winters. So what was at number 1, keeping this at 2?

0: And that's our number two hit from the 11th of October 1980, Status Quo, doing What You're Proposing. And I said, what do you think was at number one at that period? I said it was a trio. Yes, they had three members in that group being a trio. It was their third number one, because before that they'd had Walking on the Moon and Message in a Bottle. And I said one of the members doesn't like winter because it's Andy Summers. Right, don't stand so close to me. That was the answer.
1: Jeff Dorsett. It's the number one station. It's One.

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2: Now, this is where we give you a backstory on Kick Up the 80s to a particular hit. And this week, we're going to go to 1983 for Tears for Fears doing Pale Shelter, their number five in the UK, for an album called The Hurting. Now, the song was written by lead singer Roland Olasabal and was about a disappointed relationship. First time around in 1982, it was not a success. But when re-released in 1983, it was the third single off the debut album, The Hurting, follows on from Mad World and Change. It was a very, very big hit. Although Roland wrote it, Kurt Smith did actually the vocals, because they decided between the team, the duo have different sounds to their voices. Kurt was softer when Roland was more of a shouter. Pale Shelter.

0: wonderful Tom Petty and Refugee. Playing right there. Right, let's give you the answer to the quiz as we're wrapping around and out of time and we've got to get an interview in. Question number one was a lyric. I want to know the artist and the song. The line I gave you, I don't know where I'm going, but I sure know where I've been. Who is it? What is it? It's David Coverdale's Whitesnake doing Here I Go Again. Question number two, Tom Waits, he had a three-way chance, was born in Ireland, USA or Canada. Tom Waits was born in Canada. And question number three, Sonny Bono had a job, that's Sonny as in Sonny and Cher, between 88 and 92. What was he doing? He was the mayor of California. So if you got that, give yourselves a pat on the back. Now, interview with founder member of XTC, the great Terry Chambers, Swindon's finest. Yeah, the Brunel Rooms. Do you ever go to the Brunel Rooms? If you did, drop me a line to chunkyjeff@gmail.com. Right, we're talking here about decisions to be made about support acts or headliners. Here he is. Did you consciously decide that you were going to go out as a support band to a mega band who's playing to 20 and 30,000? Or do you bite the bullet and say, no, we're going to actually be the headliner, the only act on the bill, even though we're going to be playing to smaller people?
1: Yeah, well, it's a combination of the two, really, Jeff. In the early days, we were just playing the pubs and clubs and that, but there was a vibrant scene back then. You know, there was so many pubs in London: the Red Cow, the Rochester Castle, the Golden Lion,
0: Nashville Rooms,
1: Nashville Rooms, which we did, the Hope and Anchor, another place. Yeah. There was plenty of places to play in those days. So you sort of did your apprenticeship doing those.
0: Yeah.
1: Gigs and those gigs were on 7 days a week, Jeff.
0: Yeah, sure, you know, absolutely.
1: Like today, where you know, arguably, you can only get gigs Thursday, Friday, Saturday type of thing.
0: The
1: situation has changed, you know, which is very unfortunate for up and coming bands, I think.
0: Yes.
1: The opportunities are diminishing, you know. So obviously, as a result of that, I think you know you're going to find talent hard to come by, really, because young kids haven't got the opportunity to hone their skills.
0: Yeah.

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0: And with Dusty Springfield and the Pet Shop Boys and Nothing Has Been Proved from 1989, that is our Best of British. And I want you to get involved in Kick Up the 80s Best of British. In that case, it was a song, but it could be a solo artist or it could be a group. All you've got to do, drop me a line, chunkyjeff@gmail.com. That's chunkyjeff@gmail.com. I'd be pleased to play it for you. Song or an artist, solo or group. Stay safe, stay well, and whatever you do, look after one another.
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Yambiru, the music machine with the wow factor. 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

Sunshine as well. Here we are in 2026. How would you like to travel back in time to the good old days? Well, now you can with me, Tony King, in the Time Tunnel. 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